my head on her shoulder. She said, tell me all the trouble. 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She said,

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4: And now for my next number, I'd like to return to

and get steady. Let the music move to get ready. 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Rhythm and bass gives you the power, like another nuclear shower.